if the weather's nice. Sailboat across the sea. But if it rains, we'll catch a bus back to Bolivar, and we'll see, well, whatever's there to see. We can have children if the moon is red.

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cleric. 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But not for folk. You don't believe in war. What's that gun you're talking? Even a drill, rip our past. Bodies float.

fear. 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There's no running away. There'll be no one to save. With the world to the grave. Take a look around at your boy. He's bound to scare you, boy. But you tell.

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Sailboat across the sea. But if it rains, we'll catch a boat out to the Louvre, and we'll see, well, whatever's there to see. We can have children if the moon is right.

0: 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To deliver this important message from Farfdium Twin Queens.
1: I'm the princess, you're the pauper. I'm the princess, you're the pauper. Hurt your bitch wants me to top her. I were you, I wouldn't stop her.

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I'm very crazy about Lucille. Lucille took me from the plantation

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But somehow or other, when I went in the army, I picked up on Lucille, started singing the blues.

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Sort of hard to talk to you myself. I guess I'll let Lucille say a few words and then

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Look out. Sometimes I think it's crying.

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But Lucille don't want to play nothing but the blues. And I think I'm pretty glad about that. Cause don't nobody sing to me like Lucille.

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But I can get a little Frank, Sammy, little Ray Charles. In fact, all the people with soul in this

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Lucille have practically saved my life 2 or 3 times. No kidding, really have. I remember once I was in an automobile accident, and when the car stopped turning over, it fell over on Lucille, and it held it up off of me, really, it held it up off of me. So that's one time it saved my life. The way I came by the name of Lucille, I was over in Twist, Arkansas. I know you've never heard of that one, have you? And one night, the guy started a ball over there, you know, started brawling, you know what I mean. And the guy that was mad with this old lady, when she fell over

almost burned me up trying to save Lucille. I imagine you're still wondering why I call it Lucille. The lady that started that brawl that night was named Lucille.